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The music of Tejanos was influenced as early as the 1820s and 1830s. Mexico, El Mexicano. Los Tejanos. 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And European and Germans influenced all of our music and all of our instruments. 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Traveling musicians followed and performed at sundown.

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1: 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The show that Robert Sivas. 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Keeping it Tejano.
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0: 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This is Tejano Magic right here on Most Latina, KBWE 91.9 FM. Yo soy Robert Silvas con Tejano Magic, and I'm Monster Falona Tejano right here in Idaho. And yeah, llegamos a the middle of the week. Hora es hump day, Wednesday. Saludos para todos around the area, donde quiera que estén. Aquí en Burley, Rupert, Paul, Hayburn, Twin Falls, Boise, Nampa, Tokawa, donde quiera que estén. Checking us out on TuneIn Radio. But I'm going to start off primero. Sending out a big, big shout out there to my daughter, Maria Cruz. Her birthday is today. Cumpleaños hora. Happy birthday to you and many more. We all love you very much. Hope you have a great, great day. And I'll see you later on. And tu hora es July 15th, 2026. Son pasa como 5 minutos ya de las 10 right here on Tejano Magic. And a shout out there para el Zacatecano también, que se, just took off right now y regresa para atrás mañana en la mañana. También make sure and tune in to him. Pero ahora es Wednesday. And let's take a quick look at the weather. Amaneció kind of rainy this morning cuando me levanté yo. Yo me levanté temprano, pero no estaba lloviendo, pero había señas que it had rained. And today's forecast, highs 91, lows 62, ahorita está 77, con sunny skies, a little bit of clouds here and there. And forecast for the rest of the week, Thursday, mañana, highs 93, lows 65, con 11% chance of rain, y luego para Friday, highs 92, low 64, a 24% chance of rain. Partly cloudy skies. So it's in the 90s the rest of the week, in the low 90s. Por ahí. But ahorita no está tan, no se siente tan calor ahorita, pero it's going to warm up. Usually está más calor like around como las 4 o las 5 por ahí. Parece que se calienta más. Número aquí es error code 208-678-2208, 678-2208. Send a shout out there to the Gerbers, Travis, Maria, Draven, and Daxon también. Also to send a shout out there para el amigo Carlos, also the Lorenzo Lucio, que parece que he's probably tired, need some time off, porque he went to the Tejano Takeover over there in Vegas. Parece que pues miren muchos pictures and videos on Facebook. It seems like he had a good time. Y se miraba que there's a lot of performances from a lot of Tejano artists over there. And but remember, pues dicen que what happens in Vegas stays in Vegas, pero nowadays with social media, ponen tantos videos and pictures on social media, so like sometimes it doesn't stay in Vegas. Once you put up a video, un video, un picture on Facebook or social media, it's there forever. Even si lo quitas, como quieras se quedan las señas también, and there's a way to get it out. So look, make sure and think about it before you post anything on social media. Okay, I'm going to be here for 2 hours, como siempre, hasta las 12. And then I'm going to, at the top of the hour, las 11, we'll take a look at the calendar, see what's going on and around the... Around the area, aquí también en la community, también. Also, también what's celebrated and también National Day de algo. But primero, we're going to kick it off con una canción going out to, especially to a birthday song going out to my daughter, Maria Cruz, que cumple años ahora, like I said. Happy birthday to you and many more. We're going to start off con una canción by La Voz Jay Perez singing you happy birthday, how he does it. La canción se llama Happy Birthday by La Voz Jay Perez.
1: Hi, this is Jay Perez with a little message to you on your special day. On behalf of Jay Perez and the band, we'd like to wish you a happy birthday. And here's a little tune we put together in the studio just for you. I hope you like it. It goes something like this.

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1: 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She likes this one by AJ Castillo. Será difícil.

Es una canción para los Desperados con Hoy Me Perdiste. Right here en Voz Latina con Robert Silvas. Ya son las 10:23 a.m. de la mañana. We're going to keep it going, keep it rolling. We got a special dedication, a birthday wish dedication de parte de Lori Silvas. Dice, send out No Te Vayas Baby, the late Jimmy G, to my daughter, Maria Cruz. And she says, happy birthday. Love you very much. Hope you have a great birthday. From your mom, Lori Silvas. All right. Aquí va la canción con the late Jimmy G. No te vayas, baby.

And you got a locker to KBWE 91.9 FM. Voz Latina, yo soy Robert Silva con Tejano Magic. Queremos ver a la onda Tejana right here in Idaho. Ya hemos estado de agua, ya son las 11. Saludos para todos once again. Thank you for tuning in. And se está calentando y ahorita está 80 degrees. The highs van a ser 91, low 62. So, wow. Make sure and stay cool out there. Drink a lot of water también. And it is time to take a look at the calendar. Como cada mañana que estoy aquí, I try to keep you guys up on the stuff that's going on or what que están celebrando and, you know, stuff that they do today on cada día. And ahora es, let me see, ahora es July 15, 2026. Another big shout out there. Happy birthday to my daughter, Maria Cruz. Cumpleaños ahora. Happy birthday to you. And ahora es World Youth Skills Day, dice. Declared by the United Nations to celebrate the strategic importance of equipping young people with skills and employment, work, and internship. And this is a hard work, for me. Dice, Glioblastoma Awareness Day, an international health initiative dedicated to raising awareness about aggressive brain cancer while honoring patients, survivors, and researchers. También ahora es Disability Awareness Day, a global observance focused on increasing understanding, support, and inclusive exclusivity for people with disabilities. And that is Global Awareness International Observances. What are we going to go para National Food and Fun Days? ¿Se les gustan los hot dogs? Ahora es National Hot Dog Day, observed on the third Wednesday in July. This is an incredibly popular foodie celebration where many chains and restaurants offer special deals and discounts across the U.S. So, okay, there you go. Si you like hot dogs, it is the day to get a hot dog. I don't know if you want to, si los gustan grilled, boiled, fried, lo que sea. In some places, like Chicago, I believe, it's bad to put ketchup on your hot dog. They just use mustard and other toppings, pero not ketchup. Well, people, muchos les gusta la ketchup and some don't, but there you go. That's what they do over there. Ahora también es National Gummy Worm Day. A playful holiday dedicated to celebrating the stretchy, fruity, gummy candy. También, let me see, también es National Give Something Away Day for your community. Algo que no necesitan. If you, instead of throwing it away, it's still good, como clothing and other items, better to donate and give it away. Porque ahora es National Give Something Away Day, a social awareness by encouraging people to declutter, donate items, or simply pass along a thoughtful gift to someone in their community. There's always somebody in need. Y como dicen, one person's trash is another person's treasure. Also, también ahora es National Pet Fire Safety Day, an annual incentive promoted by the American Kennel and National Safety Organizations to educate pet owners on how to prevent accidental fires and protect their furry friends. So, look, if there's a fire, don't forget your pet. National I Love Horses Day. You like horses? People like go horseback riding. Dedicated to appreciating the history, beauty, and companionship of horses. And también take your poet to work day. Eso quiere decir, primero yo creía que it said take your pet, pero dice poet. Like, see, you like to write stuff on paper, like poetry. It says it's a good time to take it to work. Celebrate on the third Wednesday of July. This encourages poetry lovers to read and share work of their favorite poets while at the office and workplace. And let's continue, see what else is going on, porque there's always quite a bit of stuff. A veces no hay tanto, pero sometimes there's, you know, more than usual.
And today is National Topeka Pudding Day. I don't really care for Topeka pudding, but a muchos de ustedes les gusta Topeka pudding. There you go. Also, también es National Orange Chicken Day. And let me see what else. The quote of the day is try and stop me. There you go. That's the quote of the day. Y luego the national, I mean, not the national, pero the healthy tip of the day is eat leftovers. Eso es, it's good on your pocket porque you don't have to spend much money. It's, you just eat your leftovers. And there's the, it helps you not even plan lo que van a comer the next day. It's just, you know, leftovers, es lo que sea, what you have for dinner, what you have for lunch. It depends. Pero that is the tip of the day. Eat leftovers. And let me see. This day in music, 2009, Paul McCartney returns to the Ed Sullivan Theater to appear on The Late Show with David Letterman. I guess he hadn't been back since when he went with the Beatles when they performed an Ed Sullivan show. But in 2009, he returned and an appearance with the David Letterman show when it was the David Letterman show back then. And this day in history, on 2003, AOL Time Warner disbands Netscape. ¿No se acuerdan the first internet que era dial-up? When you were going to get on the internet, se oía como un sonido, como que estaba dialing and stuff. That was like, that's the modem. And everybody had AOL, Netscape back then. But ahora no, ahora there's a lot of different ones now. There's like fiber and cable and all kinds of stuff like that. So okay, when we evolved into on the internet. Pero back to Paul McCartney. So you don't know, saben that Paul McCartney, I'm going to give you a little bit of info on. There's a conspiracy. So you want to call it conspiracy, or también people call it urban legend. Dicen que back in the day in 1966. It was claimed in an urban legend or conspiracy, depending como, you know, what do you guys think. They said Paul McCartney secretly died in a car crash in 1966 and was replaced by a lookalike. The surviving Beatles supposedly hired a double ganger, como un lookalike, más o menos, ¿no? Que se llama William Campbell, and hid clues about the switch in their album Art and Lyrics. So lo que están diciendo es que Paul McCartney actually got in a car crash in 1966, se murió, pero the Beatles were too famous, and they didn't want to give their fame up because Paul McCartney was the lead singer, so then, you know, they wanted to keep going without Paul McCartney. So lo que they got a lookalike, his name was William Campbell. And that's the one that nowadays is going by Paul McCartney. So look, that's the fake Paul McCartney. And that's what it is in the conspiracy theorists. I'm a little bit of conspiracy theorist myself, pero y también dice que maybe in like an urban legend alucina. Pero after que pasó eso, on their album covers, they left like clues saying that Paul McCartney se murió, y también in some of their lyrics and their music, you can hear, and some, you can look it up, en unas canciones dice, Paul is dead, or something like that, but yeah, you can look it up yourself, and, you know, just something to think about. Pero that's what's going on on the calendar, y también a little bit of info for you guys, and ya pasa como 9 minutes de las 11 on this July 15, 2026. And we're going to keep it going, keep it rolling. I'm going to send a shout out there to my daughter, Catherine. Cat. But we're going to start off the second hour con una canción by... let's go with this one. Una canción by The Cardenas Project featuring David Ledesma con Mi Tesoro.

En la canción que sacaba ahorita Ozuna va a Alicia Niño con Jugaste. We're gonna keep it going, keep it rolling. Ya pasa 27 minutes de las 11 right here on Town of Magic con Robert Silvestre. And we have a birthday dedication. And it goes like this, dice, dedicate to my beautiful niece, María Cruz. Happy birthday. Have a fabulous, fabulous birthday, sweetie. Love you from Sandy Baez, your tía Sandy. Y la canción que te va a mandar es one by Gabriel Zavala, and it's called Luces, one of your favorites.

Y tenemos another birthday dedication from the famous Jerry Bay. 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We're going to put this one, una canción, well, actually, esta, by Los Texados, en estas mañanitas, Tejano style.

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And that is it. My time se acabó. Ya van a ser las 12 en about 8 minutes por ahí. And it's going to be lunchtime. And shout out there para todos once again who joined me this morning in the chat room. Y también checking us out on TuneIn Radio. Todos over there in the Boise, Cabo, Napa area. Two Falls también. And shout out there to Sandy Baez, wanted a song. También to Lori Silvas, una canción going out to her daughter, Maria Cruz. A big shout out there to my daughter, Maria Cruz Silvas. Happy birthday to you and many more. También saludos para Elva Lozano también, wanted a song. And the famous Jerry Valle. También vamos a mandar a saludos a todos who didn't copy. Así que you guys are tuning in. Jenny the Rupert, Domingo Estrada, Carlos, and Lorenzo Lucio. You guys take care of yourselves and each other, and I'll see you otra vez on Friday for a double shot of Tejano Magic in the mañana, and luego in the evening, 6 p.m. to 8 p.m. Hoy también es Ramón Espinosa y la famosísima Nina. Make sure and tune in. Have a good day.

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